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1: This is part two of today's Down in the DM. Ariana hit me up because her man, Dave, by the way, they've been married 10 years. She noticed some weird transactions in the bank accounts.
2: He kept having this reoccurring charge to a tech company, and I couldn't figure out what it was. So, like, I Googled the name of it, and it was seeking.com.
1: What is that?
2: It's a sugar daddy site.
1: Okay, I have Dave on the line. I'm pretending to be this woman, Lily. Maybe this is just some type of misunderstanding, or maybe it's going down. I found you on Seeking, and you know what? I got your number, and I was like, I'm going to call him up. I'm just going to make that move.
3: How do I know this isn't like a scam or something?
1: Come on, scam. Come on. Let me show you how real I am. Let me send those photos to you right now. I'll just...
3: Okay. All right. Send me something.
2: What are you doing, Dave?
1: Dave, my name is Dana Cortez from the Dana Cortez Show. Your wife, Ariana, had us call you to figure out what's going on. You're on Seeking a... We know what you're doing. Why are you doing this? Why are you doing this?
2: Sir, Dave, why are you buying women purses, trips, and all the...
3: No, Ari, I'm not doing that. I'm not doing that.
2: I know everything. I went through all your accounts. I printed out everything.
3: No,
2: I know what you're doing.
3: I don't even know what you're talking about. Like, I know about the charge for the tech company. That's just a tech company.
2: So you didn't buy a Louis Vuitton purse? You didn't pay for multiple spa days? You didn't rent hotel rooms? Okay, you didn't buy flowers? Then who did? Okay, who bought all these things on our account?
3: I don't know. Sounds like a scam, like that charge. So it's probably a scam. It sounds like someone's got my account number.
1: Why did you just tell me to send you dirty photos, sir?
2: He's a liar, Dana. Always has been. How could you do this to me and the kid?
3: All right, I'm not doing this right now. I'm not doing
4: this. Oh, he hung up. He's gone.
2: Yeah, I knew he would. He won't ever admit to what he's doing.
4: Yeah, deny.
1: He can deny all he wants, but we got receipts. Ariana,
2: I can't believe I wasted all this time with him.
4: It wasn't a waste of time. You guys have two, you know, beautiful kids, and you have an entire life ahead of you. It wasn't a waste of time.
1: You're 10 years younger than him. Thank you very much for pointing it out. And it's going to take some time, but you're going to get over it. I know it's going to be hard, but you will get past this moment.
4: Are you going to leave him?
2: Yeah. I'm taking the kids and I'm staying with my parents. I can't even look at him right now.
1: It went down in the DM. My hope is that she stays as far away from him as possible for the time she's going to need to really separate herself from him. Oh. Because what he's doing is not okay, and I don't believe he's going to change.
5: No, those are dirty dog activities.
1: Oh, it's really sad. It's really sad. So I don't know. How can you spend money on that? I'm sorry.
6: That's the thing that kind of was a big, not a red flag, but that's what stood out to me. It's like he's ultimately living a double life. Like, you have a family at home, and then you're going off and you're doing all these elaborate things. And it's like, I live by myself with me, myself, and I, and I struggle with time management. How is this guy able to do all these different things? I'm not trying to make fun of it, but I'm just saying, I'm like, yo, bro, how do you have time to be dishonest and you put your powers towards something this cruel? It's really not, not cool.
1: Obviously, all of this is cruel, like you said, and it's not cool. I'm sorry, the money is what really gets me. The fact that Otto and I work so hard. I would be livid if you took our money and spent it on another woman. Oh my God, I would go insane.
5: Not the physical part?
1: That too. But I think the money.
5: What is the deal with that? What is the deal with that? Because I heard my mom actually tell a woman one time that was hitting on my dad. She said, "You can have him, but you'll never have his money."
1: I don't know. I don't know what it is, because we work hard and we're building together. And don't get me wrong, like, the intimacy, obviously hurtful, horrible, awful. But the money is like my gosh, we're trying to make things happen. He could buy her something. Like, the fact that Dave isn't thinking about Ariana, right? Like, he could buy her a car, a maid. I don't know. I'm just thinking. A house. I don't even know.
5: He's spending a lot of money on this, obviously.
1: He's buying other women nice things. What about one at home?
6: And your children. And it's like, it's awesome. Yes. Like, what's going on in your life that you're this selfish that you just neglect your family?
5: It's got to be something going on with him personally where he has to feel like he's...
1: Of course it's him.
5: Yeah, like he's the man in the situation.
1: But you know what he'll do? He'll blame her. It's you. It's because you are a POS, sir. That's what it is. Are you upset about the money? Or is it just me? If this happened to you, if you're listening to this, is it just me? Because I'm like, oh no. And... I believe she needs to stay away from him in order to make sure she doesn't go back.
5: I think that might be one of the key differences between men and women. Because if you were spending money on some man, I probably wouldn't care. But if it was like physical, yes, I would definitely care.
1: What?
5: Yeah, I don't know.
1: I'm mad at both, honey. I'm mad at both. Okay, 877-730-DCS1. Call us right now. Let's talk about it when we come back.
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0: Central Illinois' number one for new hit music, Y103. It's official. One of the biggest trends of the past 10 years is done. It's over. The BBL, the Brazilian butt lift, is out of style.
1: You mad about that one, Ant?
2: Shout out to the great BBL. I was down for like almost 2 decades,
0: they
2: right?
0: Really
2: at least.
0: Did. Yeah, close to 2 decades. Definitely the person who influenced the BBL was Kim Kardashian and her natural behind, which...
3: Are you sure it was natural?
0: 100%.
3: Because it sure does look different now.
0: It does now. Well, now it's small again, right? So her behind was always bigger than what the Hollywood norm was known for. And she says, I remember when Jennifer Lopez stepped on the scene, because J-Lo's got a nice
3: curvy
0: backside
3: woman, yeah,
0: as well. She's very curvy. She said she finally felt represented, right? And then there was a moment that you saw Kim Kardashian like, what's going on back there? And she was probably getting injections or something. I don't know.
3: What possessed women, though, to like change their entire bodies?
0: For me, why I've changed my body so many times, I think it's just insecurity. I really do believe
3: that. But you've never gotten a BBL?
0: I wanted to, but I was too scared.
3: And what did I tell you?
0: And I couldn't take the time off. In truth. That's why I didn't do it. Our good friend, Dr. Franco, he's known as the king of BBLs. You know, he's not doing the big BBLs anymore. He's actually, I just texted him. I said, man, we should have asked you to be on the show. He's doing something called a Pilates BBL.
3: Oh.
0: So it looks more natural because Kylie Jenner obviously has had something.
3: She definitely had a BBL because you see her before and after.
0: But she looks great. Whatever, whoever surgeon, whatever injection, she looks amazing. Cardi B went to a basement.
3: And got injections, right?
0: Yes, and got, you know, and she said, don't ever do this.
3: Can't that kill you?
0: Yes, there have been so many people, Otto, that have lost their lives. And she said, I don't know what I was thinking. You know, she was a nighttime ballerina at the time, and she wanted to enhance her body. And she said this summer, whenever her tour wraps up, she's actually going to go to Colombia to have everything fixed. Because she says it causes her problems. So anyway.
3: What is SZA going to do? Because I know, doesn't she regret having all that work done?
0: I don't know. She doesn't really talk about it. You know, Anthony, remember when we sat down with SZA, how shy she was? And she was definitely worried about her looks. She wouldn't even do the camera interview.
2: Yeah, and what is astonishing to me is because she's also a very beautiful woman. So
0: right?
2: I think this kind of goes to the point of like, you know, whenever a person is looking to get these cosmetics procedures done, it's all internal. And for whatever reason it is that you want to get it done, go ahead and get it done, if as long as it's done right.
0: And it's so crazy to me how natural is back. When in reality, that should just be what it is. You want to enhance yourself. I don't think there's anything wrong with it. But
3: somebody needs to tell Madonna that natural's back and have her get rid of whatever that was that she did.
2: Oh, automatic, you're a little Joan Rivers today, aren't you,
0: bud? You really are.
3: Well, Dana's got me Googling all these pictures, and I'm like, I've looked up bad BBLs, and I'm like, wow.
2: The fact that your wife is allowing you to look at BBLs openly, just consider yourself blessed, my friend.
0: Whatever it is you do, just make sure it's for you and not just, you know, to keep up with the trends. All right, back with more coming up. Brought to you by Uber. Request a ride today.

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2: I've had time to really look over everybody at the Met Gala, and I'm going to tell you who I think was the worst dressed. But first, let's talk about Beyonce, because my goodness, didn't she look amazing? She shut the carpet down, and she did an interview, and she never does. And Beyonce was excited because her daughter Blue was there.
3: She looks so beautiful. This is incredible to be able to share it with her. Experiencing this through the eyes of Blue and being able to relax.
4: And celebrating.
3: Juicy, curvy, thin, tall, whatever. Just celebrating whatever God gave you.
2: Her dress was covered in Swarovski crystals. It looked like a skeleton. I can't even describe it. It was just stunning. Best dressed of the night, hands down. Yeah, the worst dressed, Lauren Sanchez.
5: Who's Lauren Sanchez?
2: That's Jeff Bezos' wife. And her dress was just not spectacular.
6: MSN said she was the best dressed.
2: Oh, I'm sure she paid plenty of money for that. Mama, let me talk to you about something. She looks like she's wearing a bridal gown. Like she's part of the bridal party.
6: She's got a nice figure.
2: She's got a beautiful figure. She has no friends, though. Because somebody should have told her, why are you wearing this? She looks like she's inside
6: Look like she's going
2: of a wedding.
6: Yeah.
2: Yes, she looks like a bridal party member, a best, what is it called, bridesmaid. And I'm going to tell you something else. And you know I am all about love and empowerment. She has no friends because somebody's got to tell her to stop doing that to her face. Stop it. Stop it. Somebody around her needs to tell her, stop putting that crap in your face, girl. You don't even look the same anymore. And you're the richest, like one of the richest people on earth. Nobody loves her. God, well, somebody. When I came home with those lips, Otto, what did you tell me?
6: That doesn't look good.
2: You told me you look foolish, you look ridiculous. So somebody needs to tell her, you look foolish, you look ridiculous, girl.
6: Mm.
2: It's not okay. Somebody else who disappointed, and I love her and God, Rihanna.
6: Oh.
2: It's been 3 strikes so far, and I love her. You know what a fan I am. I got to meet her, and I didn't even wash my hand forever. I took a bath that night. I was just like, man, I'm out of the bathtub. I don't know what's going on, but her husband, ASAP Rocky, upstaged her.
6: He dressed better than she did?
2: Yes, he looked fly.
6: Well, I mean, he is a fashion guy.
2: I was happy to see that Blake Lively was out on the beige carpet. She and Justin Baldoni settled their lawsuit.
6: I will say Blake Lively looked like a princess.
2: Gosh, she looked so good. She looked so amazing. Now, we all know, obviously, this is getting more attention right now because of the Devil Wears Prada 2, which was based on Anna Wintour. Anna Wintour actually did an interview. She doesn't speak on camera very often either. And we've all heard Miranda Priestly. But this is what Anna Wintour sounds like.
7: Not only is it great for fashion, it's also incredibly important to the economic health of New York City itself. If you think about the hotels that we fill and God knows how many hairdressers we give work to and indeed the drivers, it's just a ripple effect. And it's no longer one night only. It's a whole week of occasion.
2: It reminded me of Miranda Priestly telling Andy, this is a $1 billion business. There are people employed here because of that. And you're wearing that blue sweater because...
6: Cerulean,
2: exactly. It really reminded me of that, though, because although this does seem superficial, they're raising money for a good cause, and they're employing thousands and thousands and thousands of people.
6: I got a question for you.
2: Yeah.
6: Why did Bad Bunny look like Will Ferrell in a nice suit last night?
2: He said he wanted to express himself.

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1: All right, another big birthday. It is Meek Mill's birthday. Hold on, wait a minute.
0: Y'all thought I was finished. I love the new Meek Mill, right?
1: I love the evolution of Meek. I mean, not only is he a great rapper, but now he's got purpose.
2: Oh, okay. You meant like... like as a person.
1: Yeah.
0: Oh, absolutely.
2: Every
0: as a
2: single
0: person.
2: Album sounds the same.
1: But I like the way they sound.
2: I like the way they sound, but they sound the same.
1: You are right about that. All right, now we're going to 1984 when Tina Turner has her comeback hit, and it is this one right here.
0: Every mom in the country, every grandma loves that song right there.
1: My mom used to put on that CD religiously when we were cleaning the house. So every single time I vacuum, I hear this song in my head. Going to 2016 when Drum releases his hit single Broccoli featuring Lil Yachty. In the cut, I'm rolling up my broccoli. Yeah, I know your baby
0: mama fond of me. All she wanna do is smoke that broccoli. Still goes off on the radio, at the club.
1: Dom 420, it goes off everywhere.
0: Every day.
1: I was blown away. This song is 7 times platinum. No wonder Drum hasn't put anything else out. And last, in 2022, Bad Bunny releases Un Verano Sin Ti, which debuts at number one in America and spends 10 weeks at number one.
0: This is one of the best albums of all time.
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1: We were having a discussion about a man who was spending his money, a married man, spending his money on sugar babies. His wife was mad. She was leaving him. And I was just expressing how upset I would be if that would happen. Like, being intimate and...
2: The money thing was a big deal.
1: It was such a big deal. But then we got a call from a sugar baby. Jessica said, hey, I want to talk about this.
3: Actually, I'm probably going to be hated by all on this phone call.
1: Why, Jessica?
3: I am on the other end.
2: You're the sugar baby?
1: Are you the sugar baby?
3: Yes.
1: Okay, so are these men married?
3: Not all of them are married.
1: Okay.
2: Oh, there's more than one.
1: She's a sugar baby.
2: Oh. I didn't know how this works. I've never had a sugar baby.
3: All of them are married, and some of them just, will send money for videos or pictures. Mm-hmm.
1: Why do these married men seek you out and buy you all of these things and pay you?
3: Exploration. They're not happy at home. Mm. A lot of things.
2: Are you intimate with these guys?
3: No.
1: Right away, she established there is no touchy, feely, nada. Like, that's just not happening.
4: I kind of like that she said that because that was something I was thinking about. It's nothing but just having a woman around who won't nag you constantly.
1: Oh, wow, Anthony.
4: And I respect for... Well, hold on. Okay, hold on. That sounded wild.
2: It's just companionship.
4: That's what he meant to say.
2: Not nagging.
4: What I mean is a good woman will challenge you.
2: Dana's the best woman in the world, Anthony.
4: Oh, my God. I didn't mean to say it like that. Oh, my God. I can already hear my DMs going.
1: You're not live with me and expect to not do anything or expect that. I'm sorry. No, that is not. You cannot make excuses for this man's failure. I'm so sick of women being blamed for this. You cannot blame his wife for him going out there and spending money. Andre's been holding for a minute. Welcome to the Dana Cortez Show. Andre, can you explain to me why men do this?
5: Well, as the lady just said before, the reason why a lot of men are doing it because they're not happy at home.
1: Ooh. But can't you try to be happy at home?
5: How?
1: I mean, I think talking to your wife and telling her. I think cleaning and cooking and all that's enough. And it might not be, right? But Otto will tell me if he needs something, he's going to tell me.
5: So if you're telling your person and they have an excuse all the time, what do you do?
1: If they're unable to make you happy, it's better to walk away than to do indecent things with other people.
5: So what about your kids?
1: What about them? You don't want to show them that. Do you want your daughter to grow up and think that a man having relationships with other women behind her back is okay?
5: How will they know?
1: Kids know everything. Nope. You know what your parents were doing. I know I did.
5: Okay. Well, not everyone is the same.
1: I'm wondering who... You know Jessica, huh? You know her, don't you?
5: I don't, but if there's a lady who wants to make me a sugar baby, hey, I'm ready.
1: Andre, you are so foolish.
5: I'm ready.
4: I did not know his angle at first, but now I see it.
1: Oh, my gosh. He's looking for extra work.
4: Andre,
1: in the end, there's no... supply if there's no demand.
2: Maybe these guys are doing it for the economy because, everything's down right now. And all these purses going out into the economy, those things are expensive.
1: No, Jessica said she was using it to pay her mortgage. She's like, I pay my bills. She has four kids.
4: Her perspective kind of brought us all together, which is my point exactly, is sometimes a sugar baby is just what you need. Thank you, Jessica, for giving us this clarity.
1: We do have a podcast. You can listen to all this foolery on your own time, okay? On demand. 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